world as we know it today is in a pretty terrible fix. And we're responsible. It's up to us to try and start making changes for the better, for the future, for the children. If we ever needed peace, brotherhood, and love, God knows we need it now, right now. The future of the world is clouded from raging storms of war.

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There's so much you have to know.

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Tuk tuk tuk down. Well, I want that stuff. 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

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Don't worry. 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

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Peter's working and he gets paid really well.